0: When you actually listen to the lyrics, that is so much more than just a random punk song from the 2000s. Love that tune. Jimmy Eat World, that is the middle.
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0: All right, I couldn't squeeze this in the last hour. I do apologize. Mac texted in looking for some Kiss. This is I Was Made for Loving You. 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

White Stripes, Seven Nation Army, massive thank you going out. I was there all morning long. It was so good. The 8th annual today, SEGA Pancake Charity Breakfast at the White Buffalo Youth Lodge. They raised $71,000. Last year raised $65,000. That was a record, a massive record at that. 71 G's raised this morning. Congrats to everybody involved. It was such a great event.

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0: Going to give you a heads up on a couple closures out there. This one's been going on for a while. It's going to be going on for a while as well. A few months still for Wanuskewin Road, both directions, just north of 72nd. It's closed all the way up to the highway, all the way up to Highway 11 there. So as a result, everyone northbound trying to get out of town has been using Idlewild. So you can expect a few extra cars on the road pretty much at all hours of the day through that stretch. Like I say, it's going to be closed for a while. And this one is a new closure. It's Broadway between 2nd and 4th, also closed in both directions. You got to find a new route around there. That one's going to be shut down for the next few days at least. Here's some Linkin Park now.

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0: Love it. Some Green Day. That is Brain Stew.
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0: All right, can we talk about this weather for a second? We hit 26 degrees today. Same thing tomorrow, hitting 26. Beautiful all weekend long, all the way into next week. It's going to be 30 degrees on Saturday. They're calling for 31 now for Sunday. We cool a little bit in the next week, but we still stay in the mid to high 20s Monday onward as well. Nothing but sunshine all the way through. Here's Kaleo. It's Way Down We Go. Oh.

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1: Guys, it's Krista. How are you?
2: We're very fine, Krista. You sound a little hoarse.
1: I know. I don't know why.
2: I come in like... Why is it called horse? Why is it called horse? Because I don't think horses sound raspy.
1: Mr. Ed did.
2: No. Yeah.
1: Mr. Ed did, but yeah. Anyway.
3: It's spelled different. Horse has, like, for throats has an A,
1: right.
3: Has an A in it.
2: Really?
1: You're right.
3: See, Woody, that's just something that Woody would have never noticed.
2: I never noticed that the horse was a different horse.
3: It's because you listened to all of your books all
1: day. There you go. That's okay. He's SMRT. That's okay.
2: Yeah.
3: Woody has a lot of other skills. What's on your mind?
1: Okay, I'm just going to skip right over that, and we're going to go to my code.
2: Oh.
1: Mine would be DDPY, and that would stand for Did Dozer Poop Yet?
2: Dozer, I hope it's your dog. not your boyfriend. Or...
3: Not your uncle.
1: No, but Otto poops on command, and Dozer does not. And Dozer, I feel like, even though he's not even two, he has figured out that if we go around the block and he doesn't poop, that we'll go around the block again.
2: Oh.
1: And if he still has it, then we'll go again. So
2: he's anal retentive because he wants to walk.
1: Yes.
2: Just like my great uncle. That's why I don't go visit him at the home.
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3: First time caller, long time listener. Who is this?
1: Michelle.
2: Oh, hi, Michelle.
1: Hey.
2: What's going on?
1: Oh, I'm just calling to talk about the white freezy.
2: Oh, okay. Yeah. What is it? Butterscotch? What is the white freezy?
4: Butterscotch.
1: I love the white freezy.
2: No, don't. Don't.
4: Yes.
2: Don't support her. Don't give her false hope that the white freezy
1: totally
2: is a thing.
1: Summer flavor.
2: Oh, come on. What is the, okay, for starters, like, what is white freezy flavor? If you ask me, white freezy is without flavor. It's the one they forgot to flavor.
4: It's clearly cream soda, right?
1: Yeah, that's what I feel.
2: I always made my sisters have the white freezies because I actually did think that they forgot to flavor that one and it was just ice.
4: They're freezy blanks.
1: Well, I would have taken them all.
2: But if you have all the freezy flavors, like, that is a ridiculous summer hill to die on.
4: Can we just be clear on our freezy just hierarchy for a second? So white is first,
1: yes.
4: Then blue is second.
1: Yes.
2: Oh, my God. Those are the two
1: absolutely
2: flavors. That if you check my freezer right now, there are freezer burned white and blue freezies looks, from when my children were little.
4: It looks like a Greek flag in there.
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1: It's Taco Lance.
2: So what's the story?
1: So the story is I have found this miniature loaf of bread from 1951.
2: Yeah. A loaf of bread from 51?
1: Yeah, it's a miniature loaf of bread. It's about 6 inches long by a couple inches wide.
2: Is that how small loaves of bread were back in the 50s, and that's why everyone was so skinny?
1: I don't know. Maybe so.
3: Okay, what? Where did you find this?
1: Okay, this loaf of bread was produced by McGavin's to celebrate the fact that the Rough Riders went to the Grey Cup that year.
2: Really?
1: Yeah, and as you know, I'm a collector of many things, and some guy got a hold of me from Saskatoon just to say, hey, we were cleaning out my dad's house, and I've got this interesting item you might want.
2: But how did someone keep a loaf of bread for, 75 years? What is that?
1: Yeah, isn't that crazy?
2: It's not moldy?
1: No, it was wrapped in this 1950s saran wrap, and it was in this little box. Right now, it's just like a giant crouton.
2: Wow, are you going to eat it?
3: Is he going to eat it?
1: No, eat it.
2: How much did you pay for it?
1: I think I paid $120 for this loaf of bread.
2: You paid
3: Lance, that seems like too much for a giant crouton from the 50s.
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13: A Canadian legend is on his way to the SaskTel Center. 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And the Crash Test Dummies hitting the cap November 3rd. 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
1: Hi, I got a summer topic or a summer hill for you.
2: Oh, summer hill, you die on. Who is this?
3: Oh.
1: This is Kelly Bruno calling.
2: Hey, Kelly.
3: All right. Hey. What's that summer opinion? This is a summer hill you are willing to fall on your sword about.
1: Here's a good one. So if you get an 8 in golf, it's called a snowman. And if you're that bad, you should not golf.
3: Wait, what? Hey, hold on.
2: If you get a snowman, no golfing.
1: That's right.
2: Or, you know what? At least don't golf in front of me. Or have the common decency. Like, I know that I am a challenged golfer. I have
1: not a snowman golfer?
2: Yeah, I often will hit some snowmen. And what I will do is, once I get to about 7, I just start to kick the ball. Just kick the ball in the general direction. Or pick it up, put it in my pocket, drop it on the green.
1: I'll have to make sure I keep an eye out for that.
3: Yeah, you know, I think you should make the snowman something a little less fluffy and nice sounding to really describe what he's golfing. Like, double devil anus. Or something.
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2: It is the Thursday edition of Hometown Rock, and man, there's just been a whole lot going on around Saskatoon lately. So much so that I feel like I've missed a bunch of shows, and I haven't been out seeing as many shows as I normally do. So the one particular show that I really wanted to go check out was Don Law and Christopher and the Saints at Somewhere Else Pub on August 15th. Of course, that was Show and Shine weekend, and I got a little swamped with a few other things going on. But I want to give him a little love, so shout out to Don Law, and let's play a little Christopher and the Saints. This is their cover of a Buffalo Springfield song.

0: There you go. Bet you that one sounds familiar. That is Christopher and the Saints from right here in Saskatoon with a Buffalo Springfield cover for What It's Worth. And yeah, just wanted to give them a little love tonight because I missed their show along with Don Law August 15th. Two fantastic local bands. Go check them out on social media, Christopher and the Saints, as well as Don Law. And hopefully they're both going to have some shows coming up soon that we can go check out and enjoy because, man, they put on some great shows. Coming up tomorrow, we wrap the week up. Not only do we do an 8 o'clock edition of Hometown Rock like we do every night, we also do our full half hour straight of Saskatchewan music starting at 9 o'clock tomorrow night, so please come hang out for that. It's a ton of fun getting to play nonstop Saskatchewan artists back to back to back. Hometown Rock for Winston's English Pub and Grill, world-class beer, tried and true cocktails, and live music, 21st Street downtown in the historic Hotel Senator.
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1: Hey, guys.
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2: 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Who is this?
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2: Oh, Carmen, what is it?
1: So ours is TASCB, and it's taking a call back.
3: Taking a blank call back.
2: Do you know what I need? 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OOTT. Well, maybe out of TT. Out of toilet time? No, out of toilet paper. OOTP.
3: That's what it is.
2: That, I don't know what we did before phones when you ran out of toilet paper.
1: Like, we just yelled.
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2: No.
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1: Hey, Erica, how are you?
2: I'm doing good. How are you guys doing?
1: We're pleasant.
2: Anyway, for my text code.
3: Yes, the OMG or LOL thing you need in your life.
2: Mine would definitely be OS.
3: OS?
2: For OSHA.
3: Okay, well, that's pretty easy.
1: That's pretty easy.
2: Like, it is, but, like, I say it so frequently. My 3-year-old grandson is starting to say it now.
3: Oh, no, he says it. It's probably so adorable, too, when he says it.
2: It really is. It really is.
1: But, it totally is. And like, so then OS usually stands for operating system, but maybe your operating system is OS.
2: That's exactly it.
3: What's your little guy's name again? Your
2: Isaac, yeah.
3: Okay, when does he say it?
2: Right after I say it.
3: Your tiny little echo.
2: Yeah. And then I say OS again because
1: he said OS
2: in the first place.
1: Right.
2: Yeah, exactly. It's just a big cycle.
1: Yeah, it's the OS cycle.
2: That's exactly it.

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12: A Canadian legend is on his way to the SaskTel Center. 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And the Crash Test Dummies hitting the cap November 3rd. 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
5: A Canadian legend is on his way to the SaskTel Center. 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
30: A Canadian legend is on his way to the SaskTel Center. 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And the Crash Test Dummies hitting the cap November 3rd. 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

0: gentlemen, it is now time for Sherry and Woody's morning announcements.
1: Happy Friday, Woody. What's going on?
2: Well, if you ever hear anyone questioning if STARS is important to Saskatchewan, tell them to move somewhere else. Yeah. The air ambulance was critical in saving the life of a man whose leg got stuck in a grain auger southeast of Regina. The helicopter landed, then had to rip back to the city to go get a doctor, come back, amputate the man's leg on site. He survived. He's recovering in hospital.
1: An unusual smelly discovery on some of our waterways. A whole bunch of dead fish have been seen floating in places like Tobin Lake and the Saskatchewan River recently. Provincial fisheries ecologist Hayden Yip says the most likely cause is a summer fish kill due to that little heat wave we had at the end of July.
3: And what unfortunately that does is it lowers the capacity of water to carry oxygen.
1: Whitefish and cisco are the most likely species to be affected, but walleye and pike have been reported as well.
2: The threat of Donald Trump's terrible tariffs isn't over.
4: Fake news. They're amazing, wonderful tariff. Fake news. You're with the fake news media.
2: The duties will take effect just after midnight tomorrow if a deal isn't finalized. The new 50% tariffs are in response to Canada's U.S. booze bans that, of course, aren't here but are places across the country, auto tariffs, and limits on American dairy.
1: The Ottawa Redblacks are still looking for their first win of the CFL season. Wow. They dropped a 46-16 decision to Montreal in the Week 12 opener. Meanwhile, the Rough Riders are heading to Vancouver on Sunday. Former Lions linebacker Josh Woods now wears the green and white, and he admits it'll feel strange to be on the visitor's sideline at BC Place.
5: It's going to be weird. I don't know what it's like to be on that side. It'll be fun to be back in BC Place, though.
1: Now, currently, Saskatchewan is at 6-3 and is on pace for a 12-6 record, the same one they finished with last season.
2: Whose idea was this? The Dallas Cowboys and the New Orleans Saints held practice together, a joint practice, and it didn't go very well. Players on both teams were throwing helmets, throwing punches. Both teams were fined $500,000 by the NFL.
1: And the Saskatoon Hilltops host the Calgary Colts coming up on Sunday. Going to be a warm one. Kickoff, 1 o'clock, SMF Field. Meanwhile, our U of S Huskies football team is getting ready for a preseason tilt on Thursday night. The Alberta Golden Bears visit Griffith Stadium. Oh, what would the band The Cure think of our steamy, hot weekend forecast?
2: Oh, yeah.
1: Yeah.
2: Well, guys, quit wearing all black then.
1: Yeah. We are sunny and 25 this afternoon, hot and humid this weekend, 29 tomorrow, and 29 with possible showers on Sunday. Right now, we've got a little bit of fog, and we're sitting at 8 degrees.
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0: tonic. If you could only see how excited I am for a weekend. But I'm keeping my inside face on the outside. No, wait. I'm keeping my outside face on the inside. No, I think I just showed my outside face.
1: Weird how both faces have a little piece of toilet paper stuck in the bottom. Did you cut yourself shaving? Rock 102.
2: Good morning. How are you, Sherry and Woody?
0: We're good. Who's this?
2: Joey. You're talking about potatoes?
0: Wow.
1: This just refuses to die this week.
0: Sherry's sullied the potato conversation.
1: Oh, God.
2: Right.
0: She's souped up the conversation by basically calling the potato skin the best potato. That's like saying giraffes are the best horses because they've got yeah. four legs.
2: But yeah, that's potato skins are okay. They're all right. I mean, they rank pretty high, I suppose.
1: Okay.
2: But it's got to be the crinkle cut fry, right? Like, I mean,
0: this is what I said.
1: That's what he said.
0: Crinkle, yeah. The crinkle traps flavor.
2: Absolutely. The best.
0: A regular right? French fry, you dip that regular old French fry in gravy, it comes out, it's got a slick.
1: Yeah.
0: But you got the crinkle. It's ribbed for my pleasure.
1: No.
2: Do potatoes inside pierogies count?
1: Oh, like the filling of pierogies?
2: Yeah.
1: You're asking if that counts?
2: Yeah, yeah.
1: That is a delicious potato form.
2: Those got to be right up there, too.
0: If Sherry gets to say potato skins, which is just basically a cover of potato full of stuff, if a cover of stuff full of potato, then should also be allowed to be in this fight.
2: How about potato salad? Not so much.
0: Jeez. Oh,
1: geez. Do you want us to break up? Do you want us to break up this morning show? This fight is going to intensify thanks to you, Joey.
2: Well, okay.
3: Sherry and Woody. 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

0: Crank the AC on that old magic carpet. You're driving home from work this afternoon, 25 in the sunshine. Going to be a hot weekend. Maybe take the kids to George Ward Pool before it closes after Sunday.
1: Rock 102, good morning.
2: What's up, Buttercup?
0: Buttercup Adam on a Friday. How are you?
2: I'm looking forward to Saturday. I don't have to get up on Saturday.
3: Oh, you got tomorrow off.
0: Nice.
2: Yeah, that'll be nice. This has been a really crazy week.
3: It's funny. You don't have to get up any day. You just might get fired.
0: It's true. You have the choice to get up, technically.
3: Like, you know, like who but your boss is saying, I need you here at a certain time.
0: Yeah.
3: And if you just don't show up, then, you know, you're basically sending the message, I don't really want this job anymore. Maybe you don't want the job.
2: Maybe you're just a gambler. Maybe you just like to roll the dice. You're just playing the odds, right?
3: I've never been the kind of person that could miss work.
0: Annoyingly. Adam.
2: Oh, snap.
0: What's on your mind?
2: But you guys were talking about people that pee in the lake, right?
3: This started our friend Jason Reese. He called us because he was saying his wife was mad that he pulls his trunks down to pee in the lake.
4: I don't want to strain the pee.
0: That was a new one. That was a new one for us.
3: It's led to a real discussion of to pee or not to pee. That is the lake water question.
2: Mm. Well, see, I'm going to take a different approach from probably everybody else that's going to call you about this.
3: Mm-hmm.
2: See, I learned something from my dog when I was a kid. Just do it on the shore.
0: What?
2: Just do it right from the shore. Be a man about it. That's your lake now.
3: You're marketing as your territory.
0: Okay.
3: You know what?
2: That's not Candle Lake. That's Woody's Lake now.
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1: All the fun summer stuff is starting to wind down. I hate to say it.
0: Mm-hmm.
1: Last chance to catch Shakespeare on the Saskatchewan. They've got Much Ado About Nothing and Julius Caesar running, but they end this weekend.
0: Rock 102, who's this?
2: Hey guys, it's Deanna calling.
0: Hey, D. Can I call you D?
2: Go for it, man. I get that a lot.
0: You get D a lot?
2: Mm-hmm.
0: Because I can tell you right now, I'd get lost around the Anna part, and I'd just call you Diablo. I'd get confused. Seriously, it's a lot of words, your name. Deanna.
2: El Diablo.
1: It's a lot of words, your name. That's what he just said. Let's not let that swirl around in our ears for a while.
0: I meant
2: syllables. You know, I forgot why I called.
1: Yes, please tell us, D.
2: I'm just calling to give my opinion on the peeing in the lake thing.
0: Oh, yeah. This has turned into a real trilogy.
1: Yeah.
2: So I think peeing in the lake's okay. It's got to be done sometime.
0: Mm-hmm.
1: Right.
2: Pulling down the shorts, really, I'm neither here nor there. But I work with a person who fully disrobes when they need to use the washroom. So
0: they what?
2: They fully disrobe.
0: Like, do they only wear onesies?
1: Nope. Are they a baby?
2: Shockingly, they are not a baby.
0: Why do they do that?
2: Person.
0: Why do they do that?
2: I don't know.
1: It is more comfortable to... Like, I wouldn't do it at work, but at home.
0: But
2: I think maybe they need to be fully relaxed, so they just, you know...
0: Really?
1: At work, they do this. At work, they fully disrobe?
2: Yes.
0: I'm baffled by this.
1: I have one more question. Well, is your work bathroom a situation where it's a single room stall, if that's it, or is it a multi-stall with dividers?
2: There's both.
1: Okay.
0: And they go in the dividers?
1: That's what I'm saying. You've got naked Nelly next to you.
2: He just hangs them over the side.
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1: Hey, guys, it's Jordan.
2: Jordan, how's your Friday treating you?
1: I don't want to talk about it.
2: Oh, no. Oh, no. What's wrong?
1: I just want it to be over so I can go fishing.
2: Oh, I know.
3: Oh, I see.
2: You know, we're getting to the sort of the, it sounds crazy, but the winter of the summer. You know, like we're going to get into the end of the summer.
3: No, why but would you know, say that?
2: But you know what I'm saying? Like we're getting to the last couple bowls of summer left in the summer box. And so every second counts. We got to get out fishing. We got to get out surfing. We got to get out doing drinking alongside the calm shores of Lake Ichigumi.
1: Yes.
3: Yes, all of those things.
1: Exactly.
3: What's up, Jordan?
1: Well, I just thought I'd chime in on your little peeing in the lake debate.
2: Okay.
3: Oh, yeah.
1: I'm all for peeing in the lake, just not peeing in the pool. Last time I got caught peeing in the pool, lifeguard blew his whistle so loud I just fell in.
3: Jordan, have you been banned from the civic centers?
1: No comment.

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1: For Sweatco Hot Yoga.
2: Well, some good news for anyone looking to rent a home. Housing affordability could be improving as construction kind of catches up with demand. CEO of Rental Housing Saskatchewan, Landon Field, says renters can finally have more choices.
3: We're moving into a more healthy market that sees competition and incentives and what our industry can do to retain residents for the long term.
2: The province started building 6,100 homes last year. That's the most since 2014.
4: Good luck to our farming friends this weekend. That heat might just be what's needed to kickstart harvest. The province says it remains slow this past week, reaching only 4% complete.
2: Campers and cabin owners up at Emma Lake have gone all Dora the Explorer on us.
5: Swiper, no swiping! Swiper, no swiping!
2: Some sly foxes have been stealing people's shoes, oven mitts, and even dog toys. They've later turned up on various hiking trails. Park manager Sonnet McGuire says they've had to set up collection boxes.
6: Because the collection just continues to grow with the amount of shoes and items that are kind of being slyly removed from campsites.
2: Best story ever. McGuire reminds people that foxes are wild animals, and while they look cute, they should not be approached.
4: Week 12 of the CFL season kicked off last night with a blowout. The league-leading Montreal Alouettes rolled to a 46-16 rout of the Ottawa Red Blacks, who remain winless. After 10 games, our Saskatchewan Rough Riders are in Vancouver Sunday to take on the Lions.
2: The race for the American League's third MLB wildcard spot is getting tighter by the day.
7: Here is a blast to left field. Okamoto, and the Blue Jays take the lead.
2: That was just one of three homers the Blue Jays hit last night in their 5-1 win over Tampa Bay. Toronto will continue its six-game road trip tonight in New York.
4: And the Calgary Colts visit our Saskatoon Hilltops on Sunday. Kickoff is 1 p.m. at SMF Field. Meanwhile, the U of S Huskies football team is getting ready for a preseason tilt on Thursday night. They host the Alberta Golden Bears at Griffith Stadium. 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
4: I know what I'm wearing.
8: Baby.
4: Yeah.
2: No.
4: My thongs.
2: Oh, you mean flip-flops, right?
4: Nope, thongs. Wear them on my feet. They're like summer socks. Couple pair of Victoria's Secret thongs between the old big toe and the toe beside the big toe that's longer than the big toe. I know Victoria's Secret. It's athlete's foot.
2: You're so weird. 25 this afternoon, but hot and humid. 29 tomorrow, and same for Sunday, but with showers. 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Gentle Procedures is just that, gentle, offering no needle, no scalpel vasectomies, so you can be up and about sooner. This morning, some foggy patches, and we're sitting at 7 degrees.
9: And this,
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0: Goodbye, Mother Earth. You, Sherry.
1: Okay, so it's going to be hot this weekend, and you know where a lot of parents are going to be?
0: Where?
1: In the mall. School supplies, school clothes shopping, that whole business. You don't have to do that anymore. Hey, university kid, dad.
0: Oh, no, I just pay for it.
1: Oh, that's what it is, yeah.
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0: Tiger 11, one thing. Sherry and Woody.
1: Woody, I still have people talking to me about how great Rock the River was last weekend here in Saskatoon.
0: Yeah, yeah.
1: But can I just say, though, one thing that really foils my festival? Now, Rock the River, not an example of this, because you can drink everywhere and anywhere at that festival.
0: Yeah.
1: But when you go to a place and there's a fenced in with that orange snow-fenced beer gardens, that really gets my goat, you know?
0: That's a festival foiler for sure. You should be able to stumble all around the festival, spilling drinks on everyone.
1: Well, no, I'm just saying, give me a bracelet that I'm of age when I come in, and then let people who have the bracelets do what bracelet people want to do.
0: Well, unless those bracelet people are the iPad people. Quit! Standing in front of me with your iPad filming the show.
1: Yes.
0: Like your iPhone's bad enough. Your iPad? What are you doing?
1: They're holding a 32-inch Panasonic TV.
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0: You gotta go far, kid, at the Rhythm and Roots Asian Festival and Night Market.
1: Oh, yeah, I saw that's happening at Prairieland all weekend. It's free. I've gone to it before. The food is incredible.
0: I can smell the spring rolls now. Smell that?
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4: Hey, good morning, Sherry, Woody. How are you guys?
0: We're fine. Who's this?
4: Hey, this is Pablo Cullen. I just wanted to call and say, you know, what gets you mad at these festivals and fairs?
0: Yeah, yeah. What foils your festival?
4: It's those damn porta potties.
0: Oh, yeah.
1: Oh, yeah.
4: Our parents grew us better than that, you guys. You know?
1: they
4: taught us right. You know what I mean?
0: Right.
4: I'm not shaming anyone, but like when you go to bars, the women bathrooms are more dirtier than the guys. And I know people that clean them, you know?
0: Right. So, like, yeah. I find the porta potties turn into sort of a fecal matter shanty town with no laws and rules.
4: That's right.
0: Yeah.
1: Do you guys ever do this when you leave a porta potty? You use the, you know, hand sanitizer they now have on the walls in most of them. And when you go out, you make a really big show of wiping your hands together. Like, oh God, there's so much sanitizer on my extra clean hands right now, just to show that you're not a gross person.
4: I do it all the time, Sherry.
0: I usually bring a change of clothes and then douse my head with the hand sanitizer and then light my clothes on fire in the ground in front of the porta potty and say, don't go in there.
4: Yeah, I refuse to go in there, you know. If there's other ways, I'll go find other ways to use the bathrooms and dealing with those.
1: Okay. Yeah, we don't want to know what those other ways are.
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11: Hey guys, it's Jackie.
0: Jackie.
11: I am so excited. I love your topic, but I'm a little nervous to say what I need to say.
1: What?
11: Okay, so I'm going to Shake the Lake down in Regina this weekend for the very first time ever. I'm so excited.
0: Oh, okay.
11: My friend.
1: Cool.
11: But what if I ruin everybody's good time by me singing too loud? Because sometimes when I get too many drinks in me, I think I'm the lead singer.
1: Wait, you're going to foil people's festivals by being the on the ground singer?
11: Yes, what? I am. I'm the ground singer. I am.
0: Okay. The thing about an outdoor festival is there's about 6,000 to 7,000 other people also singing.
1: Yeah.
0: And the lead singers, they have these massive speakers. You see, I don't know.
1: No.
0: Now, I don't know how loud you sing, but I don't know if you can outsing them.
11: I don't know. I have woken up the next day after concerts with no voice. So.
1: No, I disagree with you, Woody. I think particularly, I'm not saying this is you, Jackie, but sometimes particularly bad, and if they've had a few drinks, singers can ruin a concert. Somebody was trying to sing Ziggy Marley behind my ear during Ziggy Marley in Edmonton, and I did not feel one love. I did not feel any love for her.

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1: If you ever hear anybody questioning if STARS is important to us here in Saskatchewan, tell them to move somewhere else.
2: Please hand in your Saskatchewan card.
1: Yeah. The air ambulance was crucial, saving the life of a man whose leg got stuck in a grain auger southeast of Regina. The helicopter landed, but then had to rip to the city and back to grab a doctor, who then had to amputate the man's leg on site. That victim now in hospital.
2: There's something fishy going on. That's the dead fish in our waterways. A whole bunch of dead fish have been floating on Tobin Lake in the Saskatchewan River recently. Provincial fisheries ecologist Hayden Yip says it's most likely a summer fish kill due to the heat we had at the end of July.
3: And what unfortunately that does is it lowers the capacity of water to carry oxygen.
2: Surface fish like whitefish and cisco most likely to be affected, but there are cases of walleye and pike also being reported.
1: The Ottawa Redblacks are still looking for their first win of the CFL season. They're going to need a telethon pretty soon. They dropped a 46-16 decision to Montreal in the Week 12 opener. Meanwhile, our Rough Riders heading to Vancouver on Sunday. Former Lions linebacker Josh Woods now wears the green and white, and he admits it's going to feel strange to be on the visitors' sideline at BC Place.
4: It's going to be weird. I don't know what it's like to be on that side. It'll be fun to be back in BC Place. So.
1: The Riders currently at 6-3, and they're on pace for a 12-6 record. That's the same one they finished with last season when something really good happened at the end.
2: And your Jays are in the mix, Jerry, for that American League MLB wildcard spot. The team hit 3 home runs last night, beat Tampa Bay 5-1. Toronto will continue its 6-game road trip tomorrow night in New York.
1: The Calgary Colts visit our Saskatoon Hilltops on Sunday, kickoff 1 o'clock, SMF Field. Meanwhile, our U of S Husky football team getting ready for a preseason tilt. That's happening Thursday night as they host the Alberta Golden Bears at Griffith Stadium.
2: Whose idea was this? The Dallas Cowboys and the New Orleans Saints held practice together.
1: Yeah.
2: A joint practice. And it didn't go very well. Players on both teams were throwing helmets, throwing punches. Saints tight end Brock Recksteiner body slammed Cowboys safety Jalen Thompson. Both teams were fined $500,000 by the NFL.
1: Well, look at our beautiful weekend forecast.
2: I can't wait to pick it up.
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2: Ouch!
5: Drop it like it's hot.
1: Owie!
5: Drop it like it's hot.
2: Couldn't have left it right in the sun.
1: These foggy patches should clear by this afternoon. Sunny and 25, hot and humid for tomorrow, 29, and 29 with a chance of showers on Sunday. This morning, some fog and 8 degrees.
0: They make mornings just a little bit better. Just like scrambled eggs and ketchup. The Sherry and Woody Show.

0: If the Trues with Sherry and Woody and a little bit of fog this morning, that should burn off here shortly as we heat up to 25 this afternoon.
1: Rock 102.
2: Good morning. How are you guys doing?
1: Good. Who's this?
2: It's Max here calling in.
0: Hey.
1: Hey, Max. What's going on?
2: Well, you guys are talking about festivals, and, like, I mean, I had a lot of experience with festivals when I was a kid, like, young adult, and I definitely know what was my beef.
1: Oh, yes. What?
3: Boils! My festival!
0: Oh, my God.
2: Well, you know how festivals are for, like, all ages, right?
1: Yeah.
2: And you always get that family that shows up with the blanket and all their stuff and their kid, and they set up by the stage, and you know that it's going to get packed, and these people are in there, and they're in your way.
1: Yeah.
2: You're young and you want to party and you want to have fun and jump around, and then they get mad at you for infringing in their space, and I don't think blanket family should be there.
1: This is not picnic country.
0: Yeah.
2: And they show up with, like, coolers and fruit and all the things my parents never did.
1: Now, wait a minute. After I'm a little bit wobbly, nothing beats a bit of cantaloupe.
2: They won't share.
1: No, if you can somehow keep the picnic family and put them off to the side by the trees.
0: Yes.
1: And then when you're really giving her, there's going to be a point in time when the mom has to take the kids to the bathroom and the dad just wants a little toke off your joint. So you can run up and say, "Coast is clear," and go, "Here," and then steal his cantaloupe.
0: Okay, you deserve all the hoof and mouth disease you're going to get from that. From that cantaloupe.
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0: Metallica Until It Sleeps with Sherry and Woody.
1: You know what? Party with this hot weather until it sleeps. Because it's going to go to bed here in about a week.
0: Aww.
1: And then we'll be like, wake up, warm weather. But you can't deny it's not fun to draw a penis on warm weather's face with a Sharpie when it's passed out.
0: I mean, you would. You are that guy.
1: I am that guy.
2: Sherry and Woody. Rock 102 Mornings.
0: Woody, it's a week later. I'm still basking in the Rock the River glow.
1: Oh, my God. Yeah. Lost my voice. Still really haven't found it.
0: Yeah, I know. You're still a little bit croakily. Okay, so next up for us is Foo Fighters in September.
1: Yeah.
0: Oh, man.
1: It's going to be awesome.
0: Yeah. But simmer down, Dave. I'm so mad at myself.
1: Oh, no. You're not the lady that had the baby with Dave Grohl, are you?
0: Nope, definitely not that. I have a Foo Fighters t-shirt. You've seen me wear this Foo Fighters t-shirt, and I can't find it. And I know I didn't get rid of it. I wouldn't have got rid of it. And I want to wear it to the show, and I can't find it. I'm so mad. Everybody loves a concert t-shirt.
1: Nope.
0: Don't. You can't poo on concert tees.
1: I have.
0: Okay.
1: I can't wear concert tees.
0: Why?
1: Because the skids in high school used to wear concert tees. And I'm a jock / drama guy. I know that's an oxymoron to be a jock drama guy.
0: Pretty sure you're an oxymoron.
1: I hate concert tees.
0: That completely goes against everything of your kind. The Gen X love a concert tee. Like, it is basically the free space on the Gen X bingo card.
1: Wait a minute. Bingo. There are a ton of things on my Gen X bingo card. That's not one of them.
0: You used a physical map.
1: Mm-hmm.
0: You wrote in an actual diary.
1: Yeah.
0: That's so funny to picture you writing a diary.
1: Dear diary, today I saw my first boob. It was a good day at the nursing home.
0: where I'm
1: volunteering to...
0: Stop. Just stop.
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3: 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We're going to get to that in a sec. 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
3: This is Jennifer. How are you guys?
0: We're fine. We're fine. What's going on?
3: You guys had posted about what should be on your Gen X bingo card.
1: Well, yeah, like we were just saying with Rock the River last weekend, concert tees. 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
3: True story.
1: What else needs to be on the card?
3: You're not a true Gen Xer unless you've been whipped off a merry-go-round.
1: Oh, my God. Oh, okay. That is the best.
0: Like the playground.
1: The metal ones.
0: The metal ones that are on the ground, and then you use your own force to spin them, and then you jump on?
3: Yes, or your friends put you in the middle and you try and stay in the middle as they whip it around.
0: Yes.
1: So picture the middle being like a tree trunk and you are arms and legs around that thing holding on as tight as you can as your friends try to send you flying.
0: Was that called a merry-go-round? I thought merry-go-round said little horses and you rode on them and they went up and down. Or at the Prince Albert exhibition, they used to have motorcycles that you can rev to go.
1: It's a carousel.
3: Fancy.
0: Wait a minute. Hold on.
3: I'm sure they were called, that's what we called the merry-go-rounds. They were not very merry, I will say that.
0: They should be called a broken leg-go-round.
1: Oh, he's Googling it.
0: They're called a merry-go-round. But
1: yeah,
0: so also is the thing that you call the carousel.
1: All right.
3: The carousel is the motorcycle thing that Rudy's talking about at the PAX, and then a merry-go-round is the one that
0: they're
3: your friends
0: are actually
3: with you
0: the
3: off.
0: Official name of them. They are classified in the genre of merry-go-round, but they're called a playground spinner.
3: Ooh.
0: Or a roundabout.
1: Is this a British website? Oh, it's called the Topsy-Turvy Whirl. Whirliburl.
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5: Broadway Avenue is closed from 2nd Street East to 4th Street East for water main work. Melville Street, the road is closed from Lorne Avenue to Portage Avenue, and that work is scheduled to go into October. And reminder that Wanuskewin Road is closed at 72nd Street East. For closures and more, you can sign up at saskatoon.ca/dailyroadreport.
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14: This is Diane.
0: Hey, Diane, what's going on?
14: Oh, just heading home from work.
0: Home from work?
1: What the?
14: Yeah.
0: Wow, you must be, are you like someone that harvests nightcrawler worms or something?
14: No, I'm a small town emergency room nurse.
0: Oh, no, hey, you basically then are a surgeon and a rocket engineer because you have to do everything.
1: Yeah.
14: Yeah.
1: What's on your mind?
14: Well, I heard you guys talking about the Gen X bingo card.
1: Okay, yeah. It was concert tees that got us onto this. Gen X loves a concert tee. What else belongs on our bingo card?
14: Something that popped up was those paper fortune tellers.
1: Oh, and the backy-forthy, open, close, flip it open.
14: And the weird thing is, oddly enough, some girls, it was actually a set of triplets that I took swimming lessons with as a kid, landed up in my emergency department probably, I don't know, maybe 18 years ago. And they were supposed to be bridesmaids at a wedding. And they were like, we can't remember how to do that thing, but we want to do it at the wedding. So I remembered how to do it, made the paper, and yeah, they had their thing at this wedding.
1: That was a status symbol when I was in elementary school. If you knew how to make the paper fortune, you were worth your weight in gold.
14: Yeah, I guess so.
0: The popular girls would make the foldy fortune things, but what they would do is they would always write the girl that I didn't like as all the answers. And so it'd be like, okay, I pick four. Okay, 1, 2, 3, 4. I pick 2, 1, 2. And then I picked, and then they counted around and it'd be like, you're going to marry
1: Gladys Pumpernickel.
0: Gladys Pumpernickel. I'd be like, oh God, no, not Gladys Pumpernickel. I want to do it again. And then 5, 6, Gladys Pumpernickel. Ah!
1: And they've been married 43 years.
0: Yeah.

0: everyone, it is now time for Sherry and Woody's morning announcements.
1: Well, we've been hearing from texters about a major collision on Circle Drive at Idlewild. Apparently, traffic is being diverted in both directions, and the area is closed on the overpass because there's traffic lights down, but so far we don't have any other information. Woody, what else is going on?
2: Well, if you ever hear anyone questioning if STARS is important to Saskatchewan, tell them to move somewhere else.
1: Yeah.
2: The air ambulance was critical in saving the life of a man whose leg got stuck in a grain auger southeast of Regina. The helicopter landed, then had to rip back to the city to go get a doctor, come back, amputate the man's leg on site. He survived. He's recovering in hospital.
1: An unusual smelly discovery on some of our waterways. A whole bunch of dead fish have been seen floating in places like Tobin Lake and the Saskatchewan River recently. Provincial fisheries ecologist Hayden Yip says the most likely cause is a summer fish kill due to that little heat wave we had at the end of July.
3: And what unfortunately that does is it lowers the capacity of water to carry oxygen.
1: Whitefish and Cisco are the most likely species to be affected, but walleye and pike have been reported as well.
2: The threat of Donald Trump's terrible tariffs isn't over.
4: Fake news. They're amazing, wonderful tariff. Fake news. You're with the fake news media.
2: The duties will take effect just after midnight tomorrow if a deal isn't finalized. The new 50% tariffs are in response to Canada's U.S. booze bans that, of course, aren't here but are places across the country, auto tariffs, and limits on American dairy.
1: The Ottawa Redblacks are still looking for their first win of the CFL season. Wow. They dropped a 46-16 decision to Montreal in the Week 12 opener. Meanwhile, the Rough Riders are heading to Vancouver on Sunday. Former Lions linebacker Josh Woods now wears the green and white, and he admits it'll feel strange to be on the visitor's sideline at BC Place.
5: It's going to be weird. I don't know what it's like to be on that side. It'll be it'll be fun to be back in BC Place, though.
1: Now, currently Saskatchewan is at 6-3 and is on pace for a 12-6 record, the same one they finished with last season.
2: Whose idea was this? The Dallas Cowboys and the New Orleans Saints held practice together,
1: yeah.
2: A joint practice, and it didn't go very well. Players on both teams were throwing helmets, throwing punches. Both teams were fined $500,000 by the NFL.
1: And the Saskatoon Hilltops host the Calgary Colts coming up on Sunday. Going to be a warm one. Kickoff, 1 o'clock, SMF Field. Meanwhile, our U of S Huskies football team is getting ready for a preseason tilt on Thursday night. The Alberta Golden Bears visit Griffith Stadium. Oh, what would the band The Cure think of our steamy, hot weekend forecast?
2: Oh, yeah.
1: Yeah.
2: Well, guys, quit wearing all black then.
1: Yeah. We are sunny and 25 this afternoon, hot and humid this weekend, 29 tomorrow, and 29 with possible showers on Sunday. Rock weather for Lieutenant Dan's Ice Cream Shack, now open on 8th Street. Oh, good weather for that. Soak up those Saskatchewan skies with a new ice cream, family tradition, epic vibes all summer. We've got some sun this morning behind that bit of fog, sitting at 8 degrees.
0: Oh, I love waking up with Sherry and Woody.
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0: Be home, Alabama, this weekend here in Saskatoon. We've got heat coming at us. It's humid as well. 25 today, but closer to 30 for tomorrow and Sunday.
1: Hey, who's this?
2: This is Trucker Egg calling about your spaces on that Gen X bingo card.
1: Oh, now, Trucker Ed, I'm not throwing you under any generational bus, but if you're a Gen Xer, you're like our older brother of Gen Xers. I don't think you're a boomer. I don't think you're a boomer.
2: But I am.
0: Well, I'm glad that you said it. No, it's okay. You know what? I'm technically an elder millennial, but I'm lumping myself in the Gen X thing.
1: Yeah, listen to this BS. All of a sudden, I'm actually a Gen Z guy.
0: Okay, you need to Gen Zip it.
2: Well, I was born in the 60s. What can I say?
0: All right, what's your idea for a square on the card?
2: Eating dirt.
1: Like eating dirt. Okay. Okay.
0: Oh.
1: Yeah, we're not talking about mud pies, but my grandfather used to tell me there's nothing nicer than topsoil. It's one of the greatest condiments. On a carrot, he'd go out in the grad.
0: That's a good point.
1: In the garden. Yeah, he'd just go out in the garden. And my great grandfather used to walk through the garden with a salt shaker in his pocket. And he'd just walk out and he'd pull a carrot and he'd spit on it, rub it off, cover it in salt.
0: Did he do the potatoes too? My dad does that. Just a raw potato with salt.
1: Onions. He ate onions like an apple. I don't know. Maybe my grandfather didn't get enough food. I don't know.
3: Sherry and Woody. 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
1: Hey, how's it going today? This is Jason.
2: Well, good, Jay. What's going on?
1: Oh, not too much. Just plugging away, working away.
2: Oh, does your job require you to plug things?
1: Yeah.
2: Just plugging away.
3: Yeah. Another day at the plug factory.
1: Yeah. 10 things an hour.
3: The plug test. Okay. Focus. Now I'm picturing it. Focus. What's going on, Jay?
2: Thank God, you know, I'm paid by the plugging job.
1: Oh, man. You guys are talking about the Generation X?
3: Okay, yeah, our Gen X bingo card.
4: And that's one to grow on.
3: Let's see, visiting Blockbuster, wearing concert tees. 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
1: Well, you know what my thing would have to be? 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
1: I have no idea.
3: I don't know. Could it be the $3 in quarters you handed them?
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7: That's what they're
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0: to Soul with Sherry and Woody. Wasn't this the song that Young actually hopped on the stage and performed with the band last week at Rock the River?
1: Yeah, she gets pulled up on stage. She's playing guitar. The crowd absolutely loved it.
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3: Hi, it's Lisa Thornton. How are you guys doing?
0: Oh, I'm good. Sherry, how are you?
1: Wonderful. It's Friday. The weather's looking beautiful. What is on your mind, Lisa?
3: Well, I'm calling in regards to your Gen X bingo card.
0: Yeah.
3: There's something that's severely missing, and it is Mercurochrome.
0: What?
3: Probably most people won't know what Mercurochrome is. It is this horrible antiseptic that... our parents used to slap on us when we injured ourselves.
1: Mercurochrome sounds like something from the 60s.
0: Wait, it's red, right?
3: Yes, it stains your skin, and it hurts way worse than the actual injury.
0: Yes.
1: What? Why?
0: My parents had that, too. I thought it was called Dettol or something.
3: It probably, yeah, you'd rather be dead than put it on your body, because that's how horrible it was.
1: Mercurochrome. Now, I remember iodine, and that was reddish brown or something, so this is something other than that.
3: It's really similar, and it had like a little stick, and it went inside the bottle.
0: Yeah.
3: And they'd dip it in there, and then they'd smear it all over it, and then that's when the blood curling screams began, because that's how horrible it was. And that's the reason why kids, like, back then, we did not go to our parents after that. Like, we would spit on our wounds and pick the rocks out, because we did not want that stuff going into or onto our body.
0: I just Googled it, and it is, it's like a salt-based antiseptic.
1: Ew.
0: Like, it's like pouring salt on the wound, literally.
3: Yes, it's terrible. Like, kids these days, they got it so easy. They got their polysporin and their numbing pain or numbing cream stuff.
1: Oh, polysporin is a hug compared to this.
3: And it's like, no.
1: God.
0: Well, but
1: no,
0: do you know what one of the main ingredients in Mercurochrome was? Mm. It was mercury, which kills bacteria but also kills us.
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0: Darren, it's Woody. My truck is making the weirdest noise. Listen.
6: That's the weirdest car noise I've ever heard.
0: No, that was me. I stepped on some Lego. No, but seriously, Darren, just listen. My car has been making this noise. It's, come on, what the?
6: Woody, why don't you actually turn on your car so I can hear what's wrong?
0: No, I can't find my keys right now, but I'm sure I can paint a clear picture if you just listen. Look, it's a bit of a sputtering noise when the engine starts, like,
6: oh, okay. And then once it started, does it go...
0: Close, but it's more like...
6: Like, caw-caw, caw-caw, tookie-tookie.
0: Yeah, that's it. 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

0: It is now time for Sherry and Woody's morning announcements.
1: Well, some good news for anyone looking to rent a home. Housing affordability could be improving as construction kind of catches up with demand. CEO of Rental Housing Saskatchewan, Landon Field, says renters can finally have more choices.
2: We're moving into a more healthy market that sees competition and incentives and what our industry can do to retain residents for the long term.
1: The province started building 6,100 homes last year. That's the most since 2014.
3: Good luck to our farming friends this weekend. That heat might just be what's needed to kickstart harvest. The province says it remains slow this past week, reaching only 4% complete.
1: Campers and cabin owners up at Emma Lake have gone all Dora the Explorer on us.
4: Swiper, no swiping! Swiper, no swiping!
1: Some sly foxes have been stealing people's shoes, oven mitts, and even dog toys. They've later turned up on various hiking trails. Park manager Sonnet McGuire says they've had to set up collection boxes.
5: Because the collection just continues to grow with the amount of shoes and items that are kind of being slyly removed from campsites.
1: Best story ever. McGuire reminds people that foxes are wild animals, and while they look cute, they should not be approached.
3: Week 12 of the CFL season kicked off last night with a blowout. The league-leading Montreal Alouettes rolled to a 46-16 rout of the Ottawa Redblacks, who remain winless. After 10 games, our Saskatchewan Roughriders are in Vancouver Sunday to take on the Lions.
1: The race for the American League's third MLB wildcard spot is getting tighter by the day.
6: Here is a blast to left field. Okamoto, and the Blue Jays take the lead.
1: That was just one of three homers the Blue Jays hit last night in their 5-1 win over Tampa Bay. Toronto will continue its six-game road trip tonight in New York.
3: And the Calgary Colts visit our Saskatoon Hilltops on Sunday. Kickoff is 1 p.m. at SMF Field. Meanwhile, the U of S Huskies football team is getting ready for a preseason tilt on Thursday night. They host the Alberta Golden Bears at Griffith Stadium.
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3: I know what I'm wearing.

0: wore thongs.
1: Oh, you mean flip-flops, right?
0: Nope, thongs. Wear them on my feet. They're like summer socks. Couple pair of Victoria's Secret thongs between the old big toe and the toe beside the big toe that's longer than the big toe. I know Victoria's Secret. It's athlete's foot.
1: You're so weird. 25 this afternoon, but hot and humid. 29 tomorrow, and same for Sunday, but with showers. 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
1: Yeah.
0: But it's not going to stop me from rocking, even though Dee Snider's makeup has run all in this water, and it is some odd colors here.
1: A lot of colors, a lot of blue, a lot of green. All right, let's just focus on the music. We're in 1984 from the album Stay Hungry. I Wanna Rock, Sherry and Woody's hairband hot tub time machine.

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2: What's up, Buttercup?
1: Buttercup Adam on a Friday. How are you?
2: I'm looking forward to Saturday. I don't have to get up on Saturday.
0: Oh, you got tomorrow off.
1: Nice.
2: Yeah, that'll be nice. This has been a really crazy week.
0: It's funny. You don't have to get up any day. You just might get fired.
1: It's true. You have the choice to get up, technically.
0: Like, you know, like who but your boss is saying, I need you here at a certain time.
1: Yeah.
0: And if you just don't show up, then, you know, you're basically sending the message, I don't really want this job anymore. Maybe you don't want the job.
2: Maybe you're just a gambler. Maybe you just like to roll the dice. You're just playing the odds, right?
0: I've never been the kind of person that could miss work.
1: Annoyingly. Adam.
2: Oh, snap.
1: What's on your mind?
2: But you guys were talking about people that pee in the lake, eh?
0: This started our friend Jason Reese. He called us because he was saying his wife was mad that he pulls his trunks down to pee in the lake.
3: I don't want to strain the pee.
1: That was a new one. That was a new one for us.
0: It's led to a real discussion of to pee or not to pee. That is the lake water question.
2: Mm. Well, see, I'm going to take a different approach from probably everybody else that's going to call you about this.
0: Mm-hmm.
2: See, I learned something from my dog when I was a kid. Just do it on the shore.
1: What?
2: Just do it right from the shore. Be a man about it. That's your lake now.
0: You're marking it as your territory.
1: Okay.
0: You know what?
2: That's not Candle Lake. That's Woody's Lake now.
4: 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Everywhere.
5: I am standing at this beautiful Candle Lake cottage. It is $2 million. 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The VIP prize deadline is midnight tonight. I have Lucina Higgy from St. Paul's Hospital Foundation. 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
6: Yes.
5: This is really cool. This is the biggest VIP prize.
6: Biggest one we've ever had.
5: Incredible. Tell me about it.
6: Okay. So you and three friends, 7 nights in the French Alps at some Club Med panorama. It's a beautiful thing.
5: Whoa.
6: Yeah. Or 3 months beachside in Spain.
5: 3 months?
6: 3 months.
5: Not just one or two. We're going 3 months.
6: Yes.
5: Sitting on the ocean front in Spain?
6: In Spain. And I think it's realistic because we all work virtually.
5: That's true.
6: Like, you could just be like, hey, boss, I'm heading to Spain for 3 months and I'll take my laptop, so no big deal.
5: Now, let's say I don't want to bring someone.
6: Mm-hmm, mm-hmm.
5: Maybe I just take the 50 grand and live in Spain for 5 months.
6: You could do that if you wanted. And the good news is let's say you bought a ticket before midnight tonight because that's the right thing to do to be in for all the draws. You're also in to win this beautiful cabin. And you also have the option to opt in for the 50-50, which is sitting at over $750,000 right
5: now. That's a lot of nights in Spain.
6: That's a lot of nights in Spain.
5: $750,000. 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
1: Texter Tammy letting us know there's been a couple of rear-ender accidents now, like a chain reaction of that accident on Circle Drive at the Idlewild overpass. I guess the traffic just stops so suddenly there. So you will be detoured around the overpass. Police have it completely blocked off. There's some traffic lights down. Hopefully everybody is okay.

0: Atari's Boys of Summer might want to hit the George Ward Outdoor Pool because it's closing right away. It's closed after Sunday. Lathe is staying open until next Sunday, the 30th, and then Riversdale staying open until September 2nd.
1: Rock 102, who's this?
2: Hey, guys, it's Deanna calling.
1: Hey, D. Can I call you D?
2: Go for it, man. I get that a lot.
1: You get D a lot?
2: Mm-hmm.
1: Because I can tell you right now, I'd get lost around the Anna part, and I'd just call you Diablo. I'd get confused. Seriously, it's a lot of words, your name. Deanna.
2: El Diablo.
0: It's a lot of words, your name. That's what he just said. Let's not let that swirl around in our ears for a while.
1: I meant syllables.
2: Now I forgot why I called.
0: Yes, please tell us, Dee.
2: I'm just calling to give my opinion on the peeing in the lake thing.
1: Oh, yeah. This has turned into a real trilogy.
0: Yeah.
2: So I think peeing in the lake's okay. It's got to be done sometime.
1: Mm-hmm.
0: Right.
2: Pulling down the shorts, really, I'm neither here nor there. But I work with a person who fully disrobes when they need to use the washroom. So
1: they what?
2: They fully disrobe.
1: Like, do they only wear onesies?
0: Nope. Are they a baby?
2: Shockingly, they are not a baby.
1: Why do they do that?
2: Person.
1: Why do they do that?
2: I don't know.
0: It is more comfortable to... Like, I wouldn't do it at work, but at home.
1: But
2: I think maybe they need to be fully relaxed, so they just, you know...
1: Really?
0: At work, they do this. At work, they fully disrobe?
2: Yes.
1: I'm baffled by this.
0: I have one more question. Well, is your work bathroom a situation where it's a single room stall, that's it, or is it a multi-stall with dividers?
2: There's both.
0: Okay.
1: And they go in the dividers?
0: That's what I'm saying. You've got naked Nelly next to you.
2: He just hangs them over the side.
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2: Well, we start with a bad accident we've been hearing about from texters at 306-938-3733. Happened on North Circle Drive at the Idlewild Overpass. Now, this was a while ago. Not sure if traffic is still being rerouted away from the overpass, but sounds like there was a bunch of light poles down and everything.
3: There's something fishy going on.
2: Hmm.
3: That's the dead fish in our waterways. A whole bunch of dead fish have been floating on Tobin Lake and the Saskatchewan River recently. Provincial fisheries ecologist Hayden Yip says it's most likely a summer fish kill due to the heat we had at the end of July.
4: And what unfortunately that does is it lowers the capacity of water to carry oxygen.
3: Surface fish like whitefish and cisco most likely to be affected, but there are cases of walleye and pike also being reported.
2: The Ottawa Redblacks are still looking for their first win of the CFL season. They're going to need a telethon pretty soon. They dropped a 46-16 decision to Montreal in the Week 12 opener. Meanwhile, our Rough Riders heading to Vancouver on Sunday. Former Lions linebacker Josh Woods now wears the green and white, and he admits it's going to feel strange to be on the visitor's sideline at BC Place.
5: It's going to be weird. I don't know what it's like to be on that side. It'll be fun to be back in BC Place. So.
2: The Riders currently at 6-3, and they're on pace for a 12-6 record. That's the same one they finished with last season when something really good happened at the end.
3: And your Jays are in the mix, Sherry, for that American League MLB wildcard spot. The team hit 3 home runs last night, beat Tampa Bay 5-1. Toronto will continue its 6-game road trip tomorrow night in New York.
2: The Calgary Colts visit our Saskatoon Hilltops on Sunday, kickoff 1 o'clock, SMF Field. Meanwhile, our U of S Husky football team getting ready for a preseason tilt. That's happening Thursday night as they host the Alberta Golden Bears at Griffith Stadium.
3: Whose idea was this? The Dallas Cowboys and the New Orleans Saints held practice together, joint practice, and it didn't go very well. Players on both teams were throwing helmets, throwing punches. Saints tight end Brock Recksteiner body slammed Cowboys safety Jalen Thompson. Both teams were fined $500,000 by the NFL. 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
2: These foggy patches should clear by this afternoon. Sunny in 25, hot and humid for tomorrow, 29, and 29 with a chance of showers on Sunday. 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
0: It's not a circus. It's Sherry and Woody Show. It's a bunch of social misfits doing a bunch of weird stunts. 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

0: Third Eye Blind, amazing at Outskirts back in June, Cherry.
1: Oh, speaking of music festivals, Woody, I still have people talking to me about how great Rock the River was last weekend here in Saskatoon.
0: Yeah, yeah.
1: But can I just say, though, one thing that really foils my festival? Now, Rock the River, not an example of this, because you can drink everywhere and anywhere that festival.
0: Yeah.
1: But when you go to a place and there's a fenced in with that orange snow-fenced beer gardens, that really gets my goat, you know?
0: That's a festival foiler for sure. You should be able to stumble all around the festival, spilling drinks on everyone.
1: Well, no, I'm just saying, give me a bracelet that I'm of age when I come in, and then let people who have the bracelets do what bracelet people want to do.
0: Well, unless those bracelet people are the iPad people. Quit! Standing in front of me with your iPad filming the show.
1: Yes.
0: Like your iPhone's bad enough. Your iPad? What are you doing?
1: They're holding a 32-inch Panasonic TV.
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3: 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Yes. A lot of people... I just ran into some friends last night, came to the house yesterday, and they were like, this is beautiful.
4: Yes.
3: I love the layout. Alaire Homes did an incredible job.
4: Incredible job.
3: Tell me about the house.
4: You know, it is, when we talk about winning the cottage, when we talk about winning a house, it's often the family wins the house, right? 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
3: Yeah.
4: When you win a cottage, it's like a legacy, right?
3: Yes.
4: It's family, it's friends, it's generations, it's all of that. And so it really has been designed with all of those things in mind. Everybody has been talking about the kids' wing, which is like upstairs but down the stairs, and it feels really cozy, bunk beds, big TV, big comfy couch, a puzzling area.
3: Yeah, it has its own living room and bonus room, basically in the kids' area.
4: Exactly.
3: Plus, we're lakefront.
4: And then there's this beautiful screen room just off the kitchen that looks at this little cove in the lake. You hear the water lapping on the shore. You can see yourself drinking a coffee, reading a book in the morning, and no mosquitoes.
3: Yes. They don't come here.
4: They don't exist.
3: That's exactly.
4: Not in the screen room.
3: Not in when the winning happens.
4: That's right.
3: HospitalHomeLottery.org. 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
0: I'm fine. Sherry's sort of...
1: Oh, please tell me.
0: Well, I was going to tell you how you are, but you know what? I might just refrain from telling you how you are. You have to figure it out yourself.
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0: As another work week bites the dust, we've got nothing but heat in the forecast for at least the next couple of days. 25 this afternoon, 29s for tomorrow and Sunday, maybe a little cooler on Monday, some rain, and 22.
1: Rock 102, who's this?
2: Hey, this is Pablo Cullen. I just wanted to call and say, you know, what gets you mad at these festivals and fairs?
1: Yeah, yeah, what foils your festival?
2: It's those damn porta potties.
1: Oh, yeah.
0: Oh, yeah.
2: Our parents grew us better than that, you guys. You know?
0: They
2: taught us right. You know what
1: yeah,
2: I mean?
1: Right.
2: I'm not shaming anyone, but like when you go to bars, the women bathrooms are more dirtier than the guys. And I know people that clean them, you know?
1: Right. So, I find the porta potties turn into sort of a fecal matter shanty town with no laws and rules.
2: That's right.
1: Yeah.
0: Do you guys ever do this when you leave a porta potty? You use the, you know, hand sanitizer they now have on the walls in most of them. And when you go out, you make a really big show of wiping your hands together. Like, oh, God, there's so much sanitizer on my extra clean hands right now, just to show that you're not a gross person.
2: I do it all the time, Sherry.
1: I usually bring a change of clothes and then douse my head with the hand sanitizer and then light my clothes on fire in the ground in front of the porta potty and say, don't go in there.
2: I refuse to go in there, you know. If there's other ways, I'll go find other ways to use the bathrooms and dealing with those.
0: Okay. Yeah, we don't want to know what those other ways are.
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2: am so excited. I love your topic, but I'm a little nervous to say what I need to say.
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2: Okay, so I'm going to Shake the Lake down in Regina this weekend for the very first time ever. I'm so excited.
3: Oh, okay.
2: Thank you, my friend.
4: Cool.
2: But what if I ruin everybody's good time by me singing too loud? Because sometimes when I get too many drinks in me, I think I'm the lead singer.
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2: 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I'm the ground singer. I am.
3: 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The thing about an outdoor festival is there's about 6,000 to 7,000 other people also singing.
4: Yeah.
3: And the lead singers, they have these massive speakers. You see, I don't know.
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2: I don't know. I have woken up the next day after concerts with no voice. So.
4: No, I disagree with you, Woody. I think particularly, I'm not saying this is you, Jackie, but sometimes particularly bad, and if they've had a few drinks, singers can ruin a concert. Somebody was trying to sing Ziggy Marley behind my ear during Ziggy Marley in Edmonton, and I did not feel one love. I did not feel any love for her.

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1: Good morning. 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
4: 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And that's what's happening around Saskatoon. I'm Whitney.
1: We're back. Bringing you another 60 minutes of nonstop rock right now. 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

0: Disturbed with Sherry and Woody.
1: Okay, Woody, it's a week later. I'm still basking in the Rock the River glow.
2: Oh, my God.
0: Yeah. Lost my voice. Still really haven't found it.
1: Yeah, I know. You're still a little bit croakily. Okay, so next up for us is Foo Fighters in September.
0: Yeah.
1: Oh, man.
0: It's going to be awesome.
1: Yeah. But simmer down, Dave. I'm so mad at myself.
0: Oh, no. You're not the lady that had the baby with Dave Grohl, are you?
1: Nope, definitely not that. I have a Foo Fighters t-shirt. You've seen me wear this Foo Fighters t-shirt, and I can't find it. And I know I didn't get rid of it. I wouldn't have got rid of it. And I want to wear it to the show, and I can't find it. I'm so mad. Everybody loves a concert t-shirt.
0: Nope.
1: Don't. You can't poo on concert tees.
0: I have. Okay. I can't wear concert tees.
1: Why?
0: Because the skids in high school used to wear concert tees. And I'm a jock. / drama guy. I know that's an oxymoron to be a jock drama guy.
1: Pretty sure you're an oxymoron.
0: I hate concert tees.
1: That completely goes against everything of your kind. The Gen X love a concert tee. Like, it is basically the free space on the Gen X bingo card.
0: Wait a minute. Bingo. There are a ton of things on my Gen X bingo card. That's not one of them.
1: You used a physical map.
0: Mm-hmm.
1: You wrote in an actual diary.
0: Yeah.
1: That's so funny to picture you writing a diary.
0: Dear diary, today I saw my first boob. It was a good day at the nursing home. where I'm volunteering to...
1: Stop. Just stop.
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1: Like this morning.
2: Yeah.
1: Picture perfect August. 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
4: Hey guys, it's Jordan.
0: Jordan, how's your Friday treating you?
4: I don't want to talk about it.
0: Oh no. Oh no, what's wrong?
4: I just want it to be over so I can go fishing.
0: Oh, I know.
2: Oh, I don't. I see.
0: You know, we're getting to the sort of the, it sounds crazy, but the winter of the summer. You know, like we're going to get into the
2: Ew.
0: End of the summer. No,
2: why
0: but
2: would you
0: know,
2: say that?
0: But you know what I'm saying? Like we're getting to the last couple bowls of summer left in the summer box. And so every second counts. We got to get out fishing. We got to get out surfing. We got to get out doing drinking alongside the calm shores of Lake Ichigumi.
4: Yes.
2: Yes, all of those things.
4: Exactly.
2: What's up, Jordan?
4: Well, I just thought I'd chime in on your little peeing in the lake debate.
0: Okay.
2: Oh, yeah.
4: I'm all for peeing in the lake, just not peeing in the pool. Last time I got caught peeing in the pool, lifeguard blew his whistle so loud I just about fell in.
2: Jordan, have you been banned from the civic centers?
4: No comment.

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1: Everywhere.
2: Guess where I'm standing right now? 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And I'm telling you, it looks really nice in here. I think your family's going to match it very well. 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We are doing the hospital home lottery today. VIP prize deadline is midnight tonight. 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You get to winter your way. So, 7 days, luxury skiing in France? 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For four? Why not? Or 3 months, oceanfront living in Spain for two. Let's kick the kids out. Let's have 3 months in Spain. Am I right? Or, of course, take that $50,000 cash. Again, one of the biggest VIP prizes. And midnight tonight is the deadline. Again, that is the Winter Your Way VIP prize. 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
1: This is Diane.
2: Hey, Diane, what's going on?
1: Oh, just heading home from work.
2: Heading home from work?
3: What the?
1: Yeah.
2: Wow, you must be, are you like someone that harvests nightcrawler worms or something?
1: No, I'm a small town emergency room nurse.
2: Oh, no, hey, you basically then are a surgeon and a rocket engineer because you have to do everything.
3: Yeah. What's on your mind?
1: Well, I heard you guys talking about the Gen X bingo card.
3: Okay, yeah, it was concert tees that got us onto this. Gen X loves a concert tee. What else belongs on our bingo card?
1: Something that popped up was those paper fortune tellers.
3: Oh, the backy-forthy, open, close, flip it open.
1: And the weird thing is, oddly enough, some girls, it was actually a set of triplets that I took swimming lessons with as a kid, landed up in my emerge department probably, I don't know, maybe 18 years ago. And they were supposed to be bridesmaids at a wedding. And they were like, we can't remember how to do that thing, but we want to do it at the wedding. So I remembered how to do it, made the paper, and yeah, they had their thing at this wedding.
3: That was a status symbol when I was in elementary school. If you knew how to make the paper fortune, you were worth your weight in gold.
1: Yeah, I guess so.
2: The popular girls would make the foldy fortune things, but what they would do is they would always write the girl that I didn't like as all the answers. And so it'd be like, okay, I pick four. Okay, one, two, three, four. I pick two, one, two. And then I picked, and then they counted around and it'd be like, you're going to marry
3: Gladys Pumpernickel.
2: Gladys Pumpernickel. I'd be like, oh God, no, not Gladys Pumpernickel. I want to do it again. And then five, six, Gladys Pumpernickel. Ah!
3: And they've been married 43 years.
2: Yeah.

0: 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Everywhere.
1: Good morning. Oof, I'm telling you, I'm having a good morning. I woke up at Candle Lake. 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VIP prize deadline is midnight tonight. You're getting a ticket anyway. 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We are going to winter your way. 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Either you're going to just take $50,000 cash, which is awesome, or 7 days luxury skiing in France for four, or 3 months oceanfront living in Spain. I have a lot of visions of you there. This is incredible. This is going to be your year. 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This place is beautiful.
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0: It's OLP with Sherry, Woody, a nice warm forecast, and Jennifer. What's going on?
1: You guys that posted about what should be on your Gen X bingo card.
0: Well, yeah, like we were just saying with Rock the River last weekend, concert tees. Every Gen X loves a concert tee.
1: True story.
0: What else needs to be on the card?
1: You're not a true Gen Xer unless you've been whipped off a merry-go-round.
0: Oh, my God.
2: Oh, okay.
0: That is the best.
2: Like the playground.
0: The metal ones.
2: The metal ones that are on the ground, and then you use your own force to spin them, and then you jump on?
1: Yes, or your friends put you in the middle, and you try and stay in the middle as they whip it around.
2: Yes.
0: So picture the middle being like a tree trunk, and you are arms and legs around that thing, holding on as tight as you can, as your friends try to send you flying.
2: Was that, was that called a merry-go-round? I thought merry-go-round said little horses, and you rode on them, and they went up and down. Or at the Prince Albert exhibition, they used to have motorcycles that you could ramp and go.
0: It's a carousel.
1: Fancy.
2: Wait a minute. Hold on.
1: I'm sure they were called, that's what we called the merry-go-rounds. They were not very merry, I will say that.
2: This should be called a broken leg-go-round.
1: Right.
0: Oh, he's Googling it.
2: They're called a merry-go-round.
0: But yeah,
2: so also is the thing that you call the carousel.
0: All right.
1: The carousel is the motorcycle thing that Rudy's talking about at the PAX, and then a merry-go-round is the one that
2: they're
1: your friends
2: actually
1: with
2: the official name of them. They are classified in the genre of merry-go-round, but they're called a playground spinner.
1: Ooh.
2: Or a roundabout.
0: Is this a British website? Oh, it's called the Topsy-Turvy World. Whirliburl.
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3: Okay.
2: It is a beautiful place, too. Grand prize worth $2 million. Yes. We are standing right here in the cottage.
3: It's stunning.
2: What do you love most about this place?
3: Ooh, it's tough to say. I'm going to have to go with... I'm going to change the principal suite.
2: The principal. Oh, yeah. My goodness. Yeah. That balcony?
3: Yes. Just off the king-size bed. You take a corner. You're in the beautiful closet. You take another corner. There's, like, this little nook with the double sinks and yes. All of the stuff. It's beautiful.
2: It really is. And Tim Stone, we all know, loves his shoes. Yes. He was like, there's enough space for my shoes.
3: There is indeed enough space for Tim Stone's shoes.
2: Yes.
3: Yes.
2: And many more things. HospitalHomeLottery.org. Go online. You can see that incredible closet if you take a virtual tour. And you're getting a ticket anyway, so get it before midnight tonight.
0: Saskatoon is your home. It's also their home.
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0: Evanescence, Bring Me to Life. Happy Friday. Gonna be warm this weekend, including at the Hilltops game Sunday. 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

Third Sun, it's Kansas, and Saskatoon is the place to be for ball this weekend. We're home to each of the final three Canadian fast pitch softball championships for this year. So tomorrow, the under 23 men's tournament starts. There's seven teams taking part. That runs through to Tuesday. And then from Tuesday through Sunday next week, it's the Canadian men's and master men's championships. Guys, bring lots of Gatorade. It's going to be a hot couple of days.

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1: Don't fear us, cheer us. 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What's that stand for? 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Galaxy defenders. Here come the men in black. 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
1: They got the little light thing that'll let you remember. 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

0: One Bad Son with Sherry. Okay, my favorite story from our news this morning has to be the campers and the cabin owners from up at Emma Lake. They've gone all Dora the Explorer on us.
1: Swiper, no swiping! 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
0: Apparently some sly fox bandits have been stealing people's shoes and oven mitts and dog toys and then spreading them around on various hiking trails. Park manager Sean McGuire says they've actually had to set up, like, lost and found boxes.
2: Because the collection just continues to grow with the amount of shoes and items that are kind of being slyly removed from campsite.
0: Now, she reminds us that foxes are wild animals, and while they may appear cute, should not be approached. Are you sure? Are you sure? They seem friendly to me.
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0: Or, like, at the very least, it would be like a puppy with little needle teeth. Go ahead, chomp away on my hand. Probably not, right? Okay. 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
0: All right, hopefully your Friday has been off to an awesome start so far. I did a pedal pub last night. I got surprised for the birthday. The pedal, have you seen that? It's like the big beer bike that goes around downtown. You got to pedal your way around. Oh my gosh, my knee is bugging me and my liver is hating me this morning. Let's do some Sum 41. It's going to be a long day, but I'm in. Let's do this, baby.

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2: 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Imagine their surprise when they find a roasted chicken.
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1: Presenting brand new stuff from Hannah, Alberta's own Nickelback. They say it's the heaviest stuff they've ever done. You be the judge. 306-938-3733. New stuff. It's called Rattle the Cage.

Every time we play that song, new stuff out of Nickelback, it's called Rattle the Cage, we always hear from new people. 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Mary in Estevan says, I absolutely love this new tune. Yeah, it's not bad. I gotta tell you, pretty damn good. Let's do some Sublime now. Santeria.

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2: We're in Candle Lake. 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Ready? 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In 3, 2, 1. 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It's beautiful. 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You're having a margarita or you're having a coffee or you're having whatever it is. 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

Linkin Park, Somewhere I Belong. I hope you have got your weekend planned out. We're running out of summer weekends, but we are not running out of heat. That is for damn sure. Tomorrow hitting 30 degrees. There's a slight chance of a storm kicking in Sunday night. But again, 30 degrees on Sunday. It is going to be cooking. Let's do some theory.

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0: A farewell to the fallen. It happened just the other day. The rust boxes that we know and love along the side of Circle Drive, taking photos of speeders everywhere, have been replaced. They're now just giant poles with cameras on them. It's not as fun as driving by a box full of rust, but we will persevere as a people. Just giving you a heads up, that's what looks different out there for you on your commute. Here's Billy Talent.

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0: All right, coming up in just a little bit, as soon as noon hits, I got your final takeover of the week, 306-938-3733. It's where we play Request for a whole hour straight. Let me know what you want to hear. You can call it in. You can text it in. Just make sure you get it in some way, somehow. Here's Evanescence.

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2: You maybe have seen it online. Maybe you've heard people talking about this grand prize, $2 million lakefront cottage at Candle Lake. We are at the hospital home lottery today. You've heard about the four bunk bed bedroom and the little nook for the kids and the little puzzling room. And maybe you've heard about this incredible kitchen or this deck with this screened-in deck right in front of Candle Lake. It is lakefront. Here's maybe what you haven't heard yet is the VIP prize. 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It is the biggest VIP prize they've ever had. 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

Okay, could you move a little bit to the right? Oh, wait, back to the left. Perfect. 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
2: Here we go. Here we go. 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If you want to hear a tune, it's very easy. You call it in, you text it in. 306-938-3733. And I do my absolute damnedest to get it on the air for you. First, though, we are starting out with a bit of a tribute and a thank you, if you will. I hit the Pedal Pub last night. I was surprised with a 40th birthday present by my wife, the Pedal Pub, and it was awesome. Absolutely amazing to the crew that joined up. Love you guys. Let's do some Bryan Adams and Tina Turner. A giant, giant thank you from myself and a giant I hate you from my liver.

Our Lady P's somewhere out there. 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Randy texted and he's working south of Delisle. He wants some Quiet Riot. I love this tune and we never get a chance to play this. But now that I'm flicking the switches today, this is happening. Let's do some Mama, We're All Crazy Now.

0: Oh, yeah, that's the good stuff. Quiet Riot, Mama, We're All Crazy Now on your takeover. Okay, let's keep this thing going. If you want to get a good tune on, 306-938-3733. I got Grandma Den on the line. Now, Denise, you and I, we have a favorite band in common. I feel like it would just fit perfectly here. You know what I'm talking about?
1: The Cult.
0: Yeah, The Cult.
1: You know it.
0: All right, you down? What kind of cult should we do today?
1: Bug Removal Machine.
0: Giddy up, Denise. I'm firing up for you.
1: Thanks, buddy.

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2: Hey, what's going on? 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
3: Oh, thank you very much. 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
3: Yes.
2: Right on. Right. Like, did you picture yourself when you're building it? 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
3: How did you know? 100%.
2: 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Like, yeah. 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
3: Yeah, and not waking up anyone else in the house, right? It's your own little private wing, so.
2: Exactly. 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

0: 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Let's keep this thing going. What's up, Morticia?
1: Could you play me a song?
0: I would love to. What's on your mind?
1: Well, since I missed your birthday, let's play Chevelle.
0: Yes! The best present I've ever been given. Let's do it.
1: Any song there, I'm listening to you guys every day.
0: Oh, that is super kind. Okay, you know my go-to. It's coming up.
1: All right.

0: Oh, yeah. Oh, yeah. Some Limp Bizkit that is rolling. Back-to-back with Chevelle? Has this been done before? I love it. Okay, your takeover is brought to you by Northern Factory Workwear. I got Dell up next. What's up, bud? What are we doing?
1: Hey, man, could you play Running Down a Dream?
0: Awesome, Petty. I'm in for this.
1: And the thing is, I'm a smoker, and I just would love to hear the tune. And I hope you have a great day, Sully, and happy belated birthday to you.
0: Hey, thank you, brother. I appreciate it, man. You have a good weekend, Dell.
1: Thank you very much, Saul.

0: Some Tom Petty on your Takeover Friday rendition. Let's keep this thing going. I got Venom Snake. What's coming up next, bud?
1: Maybe an encore of Folsom Prison Blues, Man in Black.
0: Yeah, a little Johnny Cash. Wait for this. Let's do it.

0: The Man in Black, some Johnny Cash on your takeover for Northern Factory Workwear. Let's keep this ride going. We got Len on the horn. What's up, bud?
1: How was the 40th?
0: Dude, it was good. We did a pedal pub last night. You know, that big bike everyone's pedaling, having beers. It was awesome.
1: I'm sure you pedaled over a nice, pristine, smooth street, right?
0: Oh, of course. Of course. Yeah, we're just going up and down little hills and smacking potholes. It was great.
1: Only the best.
0: Yeah, just a few beer spills. Just a few. What are we doing for a tune today, buddy?
1: Have you played any Airborne today?
0: Oh, I have not, but I'm hoping to.
1: How about some Diamond in the Rough?
0: Yeah, my guy. Let's do it, buddy.

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0: yes. And JJ, wow, that is the rush. That one is for Martina. We got to bring this takeover for Northern Factory Workwear home, sadly. We're going a little overtime here. So, Kelly, you own the final tune. But first, how are you?
1: Oh, you know, it's pretty good. Back home after 2 months out of the town.
0: Oh, very nice. Where'd you go?
1: Ontario for work.
0: Oh, well, I'm sorry to hear that. What do you think of today, buddy?
1: Would you be able to play some beautiful...
0: Nope. What? Beautiful what? Hello, Kelly? I guess we lost him. Okay, beautiful... can I play what I think he was going to say? I mean, we did go back-to-back Chevelle and Limp Bizkit not long ago. It's been a pretty heavy takeover. Oop. Look at that. I pressed play on the beautiful people. Well, I guess we're playing some Marilyn Manson.

Rev Theory on an F It Friday. Now, if your tune didn't get on the air in the takeover, if you texted it in, if you called it in, I do sincerely apologize from the absolute bottom of my heart. But I'm going to be here for a lot of hours yet, so keep them coming. 306-938-3733. And for those that didn't get their tune on the air, I've got it on file, and I will do my damnedest to make sure it sees the light of day. In the meantime, though, let's do some Bon Jovi.

0: That is Grace 2. That is The Hip. Yesterday was the 10th anniversary of the final Tragically Hip show. So in tribute, Whit and I reposted that deleted scenes from The Hip Doc that we did about a year ago. It's on our social channels right now. What's up, Chadwick?
1: Oh, I just watched that video of you and Whitney there doing the Tragically Hip segment there.
0: Oh.
1: Holy man, I laughed so hard. I don't even know like how you guys even kept a straight face. I don't know how many takes that took, but even Whitney sitting there with that stupid look on her face on the album, it was priceless. I absolutely loved it.
0: It took a lot of takes. I was so worried about the context. If you haven't seen the documentary, then you have no idea what we're talking about. But it's just, for whatever reason, Jay Baruchel in his underwear swearing the entire time and Justin Trudeau crying. Hey, you know what? Let's fire up a clip here.
2: Blow it, Haido. How do you write blow it, Haido? Blow it, Haido? Weak Kings. A guy in jail. Who thinks of that? Blow it, Haido? Oh,
0: and that's the documentary.
1: I loved it, dude. That was priceless. It was a great one. They're all great, but that one really got me.
0: Thanks, man.
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0: You can check it out on our social channels. Let's do some food now. They're going to be here, Regina Mosaic Stadium, September 15th.

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1: Hello, it is Friday. That in itself is something to celebrate, but let's talk about the Hospital Home Lottery because we are about to celebrate $2 million. Lakefront Cottage is the grand prize. We got the VIP prize deadline midnight tonight, but Steve Shannon, the chair of the lottery, it is an incredible lottery so far. You're doing amazing.
2: Oh,
1: also the CEO of City Hospital Foundation. Tell me the big news.
2: Okay,
1: big news.
2: 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Yes!
1: So winner takes half.
2: Winner takes half. So if it was drawn today, you'd win over $400,000.
1: But wait, that's not all.
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1: Tell us.
2: The ticket sales.
1: Incredible.
2: There is less than 30% left. Amazing. So, I mean, we don't want to cause panic here, but buy your ticket now. You'll be in for everything.
1: Yes. 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

All right, follow me on this one. Today is the 70th birthday of Canadian acting legend Kim Cattrall. Of course, she was massive in the 90s on Sex and the City. I don't have anything particularly from that show. However, from 1997, I do have some sex and candy. So this one's going out to you, Kim.

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1: Everywhere.
2: Hospital Home Lottery Day. It is Friday, which is something to celebrate, but I got Lucina Hickey here from St. Paul's Hospital Foundation. We have something else to celebrate, which also might create a little bit of urgency.
3: I think urgency is the word.
2: In the people, because I'm standing at this beautiful $2 million lakefront cottage at Candle Lake. This is the grand prize. We also have the VIP prize, which we'll get to in a sec. Mm-hmm. But Lucina, tell us some news. We got some news.
3: Two big pieces of news. The first one, there are less than 30% of tickets remaining.
2: Whoa.
3: Now, folks, we just got kicked off here. And so we were at 50% this morning. We're at 70% this afternoon.
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0: Man, this weekend is going to be cooking. We got 30 on the board coming tomorrow, 30 again on Sunday. And then as we always do, once we get into the 30s, we got a chance of a storm come Sunday night. But until then, man, it is going to be sweet. 306-938-3733. It is an F It Friday. If you want to hear a tune at any point in time, you just let me know what you're thinking.

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0: It is an effort kind of Friday, so 306-938-3733 is still our phone number. Bobby's on the horn. How you doing, bud?
2: Really good. I have a special request for you today, a little bit unusual perhaps, but tomorrow will be 5 years ago since my little brother passed away, right?
0: Oh, I'm sorry, man.
2: Yeah, and he was a very huge Lynyrd Skynyrd fan, so his big song there was Free Bird.
0: Free Bird for your little brother. You absolutely got it, man.
2: Hey, you have a great day, all right? And thank you so much.

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2: It is going to be cooking this weekend, 30 for Saturday, 30 for Sunday. So everybody's trying to get out of town early, trying to get up to the lake. If you are going northbound, just remember, keep in mind, it's been this way for a while, and it's going to be this way for a while yet. Wanuskewin closed in both directions between 72nd and the highway. So you got to use Idlewild northbound to hook onto the Highway 11, you know, as an alternate route. So expect a few extra cars, a little extra volume in the area. But if you're trying to get out of town for the weekend, man, you're one of the lucky ones. It is going to be sweet. Let's do some Billy Talent now.

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0: Audio Slave Like a Stone, Dallas Smith at Rock the River with Default did a cover of that tune. Oh, I was losing my mind.
1: Rock 102 with Sully.
0: It was just so good. Martina's on the horn. What's up?
2: Happy belated birthday.
0: Why, thank you very much.
2: They celebrated by throwing you a big rock party on the weekend, eh?
0: Yeah, exactly. How good was Rock the River, eh? Were you there?
2: No, I saw a lot of the clips and I wasn't able to make it. But yeah, it's an amazing party. I've been to one before and it's crazy.
0: That's so sweet. Yeah, it's like the rebirth, if you will, of Rock the River, bringing in these 90s, 2000s bands, and the place was packed and it was loud.
2: Yeah. And I liked that they put it in Rotary Park, like the long, it was just good where it was there.
0: Yeah, and then, you know, the Nutrien building's all lit up on the side, like it was just picturesque.
2: Yeah, and people can walk, like you can still park and walk from a lot of different places, so.
0: Yeah, and it even all started on the Thursday, like the beaches went off without a hitch, it was a perfect start to it. Let's throw a tune on here, what should we do?
2: Could you blame it on Brett? I love that song.
0: Well, we have that in common. It is a great tune. Let's fire it up. You have a great weekend, Martina.
2: You too.

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3: That's
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2: Okay, so this is your chance to support three hospitals in Saskatoon. 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

0: Big Sugar Dick in the Hole. I got Jordy on the horn. What's going on this weekend for you, bud?
1: Still debating if I'm going to go fishing because it's supposed to be the wind's picking up, but I don't want to be caught on big nigger my kayak when there's 30-kilometer wind gusts. So
0: yeah, that's fair.
1: I'm debating just sleeping in Saturday and then maybe throwing some meat on the smoker later.
0: Buddy, that sounds like a good weekend right there, man. You won't believe what I'm doing. I'm flying out tomorrow morning, 48 hours in BC. I'm going sturgeon fishing.
1: Oh, you lucky bastard.
0: Yeah, dude.
1: That is my bucket list right there.
0: Right? I've never gone before. I've always wanted to. I'm so excited.
1: Now you can brag that yours is bigger than mine.
0: I'll tell you what. Come Monday, we'll show each other pictures of our catches. We'll whip them out and see who's bigger, right?
1: Okay.
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That is Papa Roach. That is Wake Up Calling. Let's go back to Saturday night. I guess, you know what, technically Sunday morning of last weekend, we had Jeff Martin of the Tea Party hopping on stage with Rock Candy at Buds on Broadway after their insane set at Rock the River. If you missed it, here's what it sounded like. Was a whole lot of insane. It was so sweet. Let's fire up some Zeppelin in tribute now.

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2: 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Like, you got to feel it. You know what I mean?
3: Come say hello.
2: Lucina Hickey is with us, St. Paul's Hospital Foundation. 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
3: I love the screen room that's just off the kitchen.
2: Yeah.
3: And here's why. I love summer. Not such a huge fan of mosquitoes, so it's the best of both worlds. You're inside, but you're outside.
2: Yeah, and you know what? You could put a couple of heaters in there. You
3: Absolutely.
2: Could use it in the fall.
3: In the fall,
2: yeah.
3: Absolutely.
2: We just saw a couple of deers
3: mm-hmm.
2: walk by there mm-hmm. this morning. Mm-hmm. Picture perfect.
3: Picture perfect.
2: And actually, you know what? Every single room in this house has a lakefront visual, right?
3: Yes.
2: Like every,
3: yes.
2: even the garage has a beautiful view.
3: Yes, it's true. And people ask us, you know, how close is it to the lake? Like, I could, within this radio segment, get there and back.
2: Absolutely. Yeah, we could throw stuff. Go!
3: And back.
2: And look at that. See? That's how close. HospitalHomeLottery.org to get your tickets. 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
18: 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And the Crash Test Dummies hitting the cap November 3rd. 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
0: I got Chris on the horn. What's up, bud?
2: I'm wanting to hear Rob Zombie because I just seen him in concert like a week ago.
3: Oh, for real?
2: Yeah, down in South Dakota.
0: Sweet. How was that show?
2: Amazing. Like, f***ing great. He played like two or three songs, and then the skies opened up, and it poured for like an hour and a half. And we were rocking out to Rob Zombie just getting pissed on in the rain. It was f***ing awesome.
3: That is sweet, man.
0: Let's fire up a tune. What kind of zombie are we thinking here?
2: Living Dead Girl?
0: I'm in, brother. It's Epic Friday. Let's do some Living Dead Girl.
2: All right.
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0: 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Some Rob Zombie, that is Living Dead Girl. That one's for you, Chris.
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0: If you want to hear a tune, it is an F It Friday. Let me know what you're thinking. 306-938-3733. And while you're thinking it, let's play some Offspring.

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2: All right, everyone's trying to get up to the lakes right now for the weekend. It is going to be so good. 30 degrees tomorrow, 30 degrees again on Sunday. Just a heads up, if you didn't know already, Wanuskewin Road between 72nd and Highway 11, completely closed off in both directions. It's going to be that way for quite a while yet. So everyone's using Idlewild as an alternate route. So more cars are going to be added to the road going that way, of course. So northbound, getting out of town, you might be a little bit sluggish. But once you're out of there, I mean, then you're moving. Highway 11, she's moving sweet all the way up to PA. Here's some Shinedown.

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1: I love the fact that Tony Iommi, like, had no fingers, you know? He lost his fingertips working at, like, a steel mill.
2: On his friend's hand, too.
1: Yeah! And he just created his own prosthetic fingers.
3: What happened to that guy that we talked to?
1: He lost his thumbs.
3: Yeah, he lost his thumbs.
1: Nick, he got them sewed back on, remember?
3: Yeah. The hospital couldn't do it, so he just found an old lady to crochet them back on.
1: Okay, stop. Never been warmer. Cute little sweater.
3: There's right. A button on one of them.
1: Okay, we always go too far. Remember when our boss told us to stop going so far?
3: Yeah, I'm sorry.
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0: Your weekend ahead is going to be just an absolute stone-cold stunner. So 30 degrees coming tomorrow, 30 degrees expected for Sunday as well. We do have a chance of a thunderstorm coming Sunday night when we hit the 30s. I mean, that's just always inevitable. Monday, yeah, it's a so-so kind of day. We're back to the low to mid-20s there. But then we heat up right again Tuesday onward into next week with sunshine all the way through. Your weather for Valley Forward Hague, here's some Pink Floyd.

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1: Everywhere.
2: Good afternoon. It is Friday. It is an awesome day. I'm at Candle Lake, and the weather is okay, but it doesn't matter because I'm at a $2 million lakefront cottage at Candle Lake. This is the grand prize for the hospital home lottery. We also have the VIP prize deadline. Midnight tonight, that baby worth $50,000. Steve Shannon,
3: yes.
2: CEO of City Hospital Foundation.
3: Yes,
2: I want to talk about this house built by Allaire Homes.
3: Oh.
2: My gosh. Tell me your favorite part.
3: You know, my favorite part's got to be the principal suite. And I spoke with Dallas and Wilness, and I'll tell you, he's one of these guys, he and his wife, they wanted to make sure that no matter what room you're in, you're reminded that you are at the lake.
2: And
3: they succeeded. They nailed it. Mm-hmm. It's absolutely fantastic. So me, the principal suite, I walk in, there's the two doors that open, there's the bedroom, there's a private balcony off that bedroom, and you turn around and go the other way, in around to the layout
2: commode.
3: That's the commode. That's very good, sir. And you come around the corner and you look, they have incorporated the stone from the fireplace in that bathroom.
2: I did not even notice.
3: Yeah, it's in the ensuite.
2: Steve, that's
3: amazing.
2: Cool.
3: It truly is. So no matter where you go here, there's an awe factor.
2: Yeah.
3: Walk around the corner, you see people walking around with their mouths half open going, I can't believe this is not a cottage. This is like a home. This is like Balmoral.
2: Yeah.
3: I mean, it is
2: amazing. Exactly. And it's in your family for decades to come. Memories are going to be made here. But first, the first thing, you got to buy a ticket. HospitalHomeLottery.org.
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2: I got Kelly on the horn. What's going on this weekend for you, bud?
3: Driving out to Edmonton, going to see some wrestling.
2: You're going to see wrestling?
3: Yeah.
2: That's awesome. Man, I think the last thing I saw was Rock Bottom. It was a WWF In Your House 1998, way back in the day.
3: Oh, that was old school now.
2: This is going way back, man. Yeah, the Buried Alive. Oh, it was amazing. Sweet, buddy. We'll have so much fun, eh?
3: Oh, thank you very much, man.
2: Okay, buddy. Drive safe, my friend. I mean, all too fitting. Let's play this song. I'm just kidding. We're not doing that. Let's play some Bon Jovi instead.

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0: Faith No More. It's Mike Patton at his finest. That is epic.
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0: All right, it's an Effort Friday. I got Morticia on the horn. What's up?
2: Could you play me a song?
0: I would love to. What's on your mind?
2: Van Halen.
0: Oh, yeah, some Van Halen. I like this. Do you have a preference?
2: Any song there. I'm listening to you guys every day.
0: Okay, well, leave the keys with me. Let's make this work.

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2: Holy man, we are doing a good job today. If I do say so myself, I got Lucina Hickey here, St. Paul's Hospital Foundation. We're talking about the Hospital Home Lottery today. We are at the grand prize. This is the Lakefront Candle Lake Cottage. It is beautiful. Worth $2 million. But let's talk about this VIP prize for a sec here, okay? I mean, we got less than 30% tickets left.
3: This is true.
2: You better get them now.
3: Yes.
2: Do not wait till midnight tonight. What if they're all gone?
3: Exactly.
2: But that is the deadline for the VIP prize. What do we got for VIP?
3: It is the biggest VIP prize we have ever had to date, valued at $50,000 cash. So that's your first option.
2: Dang.
3: Yeah. The second option is 7 nights in the French Alps with you and 3 friends. We're talking a Club Med, gourmet meals, skiing lessons. Right?
2: I imagine the instructor.
3: I know.
2: He's going to be very cute.
3: He has to be.
2: And he's also going to know a lot about wine.
3: Yeah.
2: Yep.
3: Yeah.
2: Okay, I vision this for us.
3: Yeah.
2: What else we got?
3: We also have the option to take 3 months beachside in Spain.
2: Also, probably a very cute instructor there that we could probably find.
3: Surfing.
2: Yeah, whatever you want to learn.
3: Yeah.
2: Boogie boarding.
3: Sure.
2: Whatever. HospitalHomeLottery.org. 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It's up to you. 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
23: 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And that's what's happening around Saskatoon. I'm Whitney.
19: We're back. Yes, I'm right behind you. And we're bringing you another 60 minutes of nonstop rock. It starts right now. 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
1: You like them or you like to not like them? 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It's new stuff. It's called Rattle the Cage. 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
0: We are sitting at 23 degrees. It is nothing short of gorgeous out there, hitting 30 tomorrow and again on Sunday. Here's Trooper.

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0: I got Chris on the horn. What's going on this weekend, man?
2: Oh, motorcycles and fun. And more shenanigans. Gotta have the shenanigans in there.
0: Oh, yeah, man. We've only got like a few good weekends of summer left here. It's going to be like 30 degrees every day. Where are you guys going for a ride?
2: Well, actually, I helped teach the motorcycle safety course, so I'll be doing that around Prince Albert.
0: Oh, sweet deal. Nice.
2: Yeah.
0: I love it. All right, buddy. Well, let's get a good tune on that promotes motorcycle safety everywhere.
2: So we're gonna have to move into the Pickle Jar song then.
0: Well, that has nothing to do with motorcycle safety. But refresh my memory here. What was the Pickle Jar song again?
2: More human than human. The poor lady in the beginning is trying to get into a pickle jar.
0: Right. All right. Forgot about that. Let's do it, buddy.
2: All right. But remember, if you can't remember their name, you scream mine.
0: Yeah. I always do.
2: Okay.

0: Ah, the Pickle Jar song. White Zombie, more human than human.
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1: What's going on? 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I am at the Candle Lake Cottage. 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It is potentially going to be yours once you buy a ticket and once you win. 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Let's talk to Steve Shannon, the CEO of City Hospital Foundation, about this VIP prize, okay? 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You're going to get a ticket anyway. We are, what is it, less than 30%?
2: Yes, less than
1: 30%. Is left for tickets?
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1: If you have not bought a ticket, it is time to panic, friends. 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
1: Wow, that's a lot of cash, man.
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0: That is Bleecker Highway, Rock 102. I got Chadwick on the horn. What's going on, bud?
1: Oh, I just watched that video of you and Whitney there doing the Tragically Hip segment there.
0: Oh.
1: Holy man, I laughed so hard. I don't even know like how you guys even kept a straight face. It was priceless. I absolutely loved it.
0: I was so worried about the context. If you haven't seen the documentary, then you have no idea what we're talking about. But it's just, for whatever reason, Jay Baruchel in his underwear swearing the entire time and Justin Trudeau crying. Here, you know what? Let's fire up a clip here.
2: Blow it, Haido. How do you write blow it, Haido? Blow it, Haido? Weak Kings. A guy in jail. Who thinks of that? Blow it, Haido? Oh,
0: and that's the documentary.
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0: All right, well, you're not going to love this news, especially if you're trying to get up to some lakes, trying to get out of town right now. So as you well know, Wanuskewin Road is closed between 72nd and Highway 11 in both directions. So as a result, everyone is using Idlewild to try to get out of town, going northbound, right? So back from the lights at Marquis right now, you're already a little bit slow. There's already a little bit of road work in the area. But now, just before the highway fork, we have an accident on the board. If you're out that way, we would love an update. 306-938-3733. It looks like you're slow back to just before the Avenue C overpass. Okay, I've got April on the horn. What are we doing?
2: Can you play Sticks, Mr. Roboto?
0: Yes, I absolutely can. Why are we going with this one today?
2: The guy toured Japan and got, like, the idea for the robot, and it all came together, and it's like a dystopian rock opera about rock music being banned, stealing a robot suit, and, you know, all that stuff.
0: I love this. I mean, on any other day, I don't know if we could pull this off, April, but it's an effort Friday, so I say do it.

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1: 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VIP prize deadline is midnight tonight. This is one of the biggest they've ever had. 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This is all about supporting the community, though, right? 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Lucina Hickey with St. Paul's Hospital Foundation. 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
2: You know, first and foremost, I like to lead with gratitude because your ticket purchases impact the three hospitals in Saskatoon, RUH City, and St. Paul's. And this year is no different. St. Paul's is focusing on the emergency department. So we know this is an area of care that faces a lot of pressure.
1: Yeah.
2: Our population has grown very quickly, and people have emergencies.
1: Yep.
2: Right? 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And your support means that we're going to be able to do just that.
1: Yes, exactly. And, of course, City Hospital Foundation and RUH Foundation,
2: yes,
1: 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So HospitalHomeLottery.org, get them.
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3: Everywhere.
1: Good afternoon. It is Friday. It is Whitney, and I am here at Candle Lake, and I am having the best afternoon hanging out with all these amazing people. We have got Steve Shannon, the chair of the Hospital Home Lottery right now, the CEO of City Hospital Foundation. Let's talk about the fact that, I mean, anytime you buy a ticket for the Hospital Home Lottery, which, by the way, the $2 million grand prize, I'm standing at it right now. It is beautiful. Could be yours. Anytime you buy a ticket, you are supporting all three hospitals in Saskatoon. You're supporting Saskatchewan. You're supporting healthcare right now. And then you have the little bonus of adding on the 50-50.
20: Yeah, that's
1: how much
20: incredible.
1: Are we talking here,
20: okay,
1: Steve?
20: Already
1: what are we winning?
20: Grown. Okay, it's grown. It's gone crazy. We just started this last week. $803,000. It's insane to think that we're $803,000. That means winner gets half of that, which is over $400,000.
1: And that's someone in Saskatchewan. That's my favorite part is seeing the winners. I love seeing the winners because you might know them.
20: Yes.
1: You know? And
20: exactly.
1: I did. Remember, my grandma won
20: yes,
1: that one year.
20: Yes, I know.
1: I know grandma, we talk about it all the time.
20: You came in with this lady. I'm going, who is this? It's my grandma. Oh, my gosh.
1: It was incredible. Yep. It was
20: great.
1: Really life-changing money.
20: Absolutely.
1: And that means hospitalhomelottery.org. This could be your life changed. You just got to buy a ticket first. 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

Kryptonite, Three Doors Down. All right, your final 5 o'clock foreplay of the week is right around the corner. You got to let me know what tunes we're playing. 306-938-3733. The best four requests will make it to the air right after Quiet Riot.

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3: Let's do this thing. It's brought to you by Steel Craft Door Products. Yeah, it's still an effort Friday, even if we're in the foreplay. Okay, 306-938-3733. Chadwick, get us going, buddy.
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4: 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Anything by them? 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
3: Nice.

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Nice call there, Chadwick, on your 5 o'clock foreplay for steel craft door products. You know, I never get enough text requests in. I always go with the phone requests. Every now and then we'll squeeze one in, so I'm going to be better. That is my August 21st resolution. So let's do a text here. Let's do Hudson. He wants some Pearl Jam. He wants to hear Black. Let's go.

0: Pearl Jam. That is Black on your Rock 102, 5 o'clock foreplay for Steelcraft Door Products. I got Pearl on the horn. What's going on?
1: I'd like to request a song.
0: All right, then.
1: I would like to request Kick-Ass On the Road to Rock.
0: Very cool. Okay, yeah, let's throw that on. You have a good weekend, Pearl.
1: You too. And happy belated birthday.
0: Oh, thank you so much. I appreciate
1: You're welcome. No problem.
0: Talk soon. See ya.
1: You bet. Bye-bye.

Nice. Some kick axe on the road to rock on your 5 o'clock for a play. 306-938-3733, the number to call or text with those requests. And I'm going to go with the text to round things out because I said I was going to make a better effort with these texts. Okay, let's do this. Jordan wants to hear some AC/DC straight off the Last Action Hero soundtrack. He wants to do some Big Gun.

why not come around? The absolute beauty of a Friday heading into such a gorgeous weekend, one of the final weekends of summer, is everybody got the hell out of town as quickly as they could, as early as they could. So your rush hour, really not the worst. A little bit extra volume, mind you, of course, going northbound on Idlewild from the lights at Marquis. This, of course, because Wanuskewin Road is still closed off in both directions between 72nd and Highway 11. But aside from that, yeah, pretty darn decent. 306-938-3733, though, if you got some updates for me. Let's do some Finger 11.

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0: An absolute gorgeous weekend ahead. 30 degrees tomorrow, 30 degrees on Sunday, a little bit of light rain coming in on Monday. We're low to mid 20s, but then we ramp right back up again into the mid to high 20s for the rest of the week. It is going to be stunning, though, for the next 48 hours. That's all you need to know. Your weather for Dodge City Motors is Wide Mouth Mason.

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7: This is Brian DiGdello with the weekly fishing conditions from around Saskatchewan, courtesy of the Fishing Hole. Mid-August fishing reports are rated fair to good, but with the warmer weather, keep your fishing to dusk and dawn periods. For walleye, Lass Mountain, Tobin, and Diefenbaker are still rated fair to good. And if you travel further out, expect good fishing at Besnard, Otter, and Jan Lakes. Pike fishing is also fair to good at Deleron, Canoe, Pinehouse, and Cowan Lakes. Len Thompson, Spoons are still the top pike lures, casted or trolled. And lake trout fishing is fair at White Swan and Little Bear Lakes. Tube jigs fished in 80 to 100 feet of water will catch numbers of Lakers. And those are the fishing conditions from around the province, courtesy of the Fishing Hole at 805 Circle Drive. Remember, you can count on the Fishing Hole. Good luck and good fishing.
8: Get hooked on fishing.
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